90.7 Linares, 89.3 Parral, 106.5 Cauquenes, 98.7 Peyúgue y 92.7 San Javier. Red Ambrosio. I wanna know what you're thinking. There are some things you can't hide. I wanna know.

Sigue la energía positiva que recorre el Maule Sur. Radio Ambrosio. We're going to dance. We're going to dance. And have some fun.

The satisfaction asking how you're doing now. How's the castle built off people you pretend to care about? Just what you wanted. Look at you, cool guy, you got it. I see the parties and diamonds sometimes when I close my eyes. 6 months of torture you sold to some forbidden paradise. I loved you truly. You gotta laugh at the stupid.